0: ship near the Omani coast. The attack has raised questions about how the White House will respond, with US crude for August delivery dropping more than 1% on Thursday and Brent crude falling below $72 a barrel. Iran had warned it would deal with any vessel using a new route through the strait that Tehran called unacceptable. Mitch McCann has the story from New York.
1: Another consideration here is regarding how the US may respond, given that oil prices have plummeted, meaning that gas prices here and airfares are likely to come down in the coming weeks. The president will be cautious of the political implications if this war flares up again. So on one hand, he may be infuriated by these reported strikes in the Strait of Hormuz, but on the other, he may be cautious of the implications politically if he strikes back.
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3: Tonight, mostly clear, low right around 65. For Saturday, sunny and breezy, high near 99. Saturday night, mostly clear, low right around 64. Sunday, sunny and breezy, high near 98. Sunday night, clear skies, low right around 61. Currently in Wilcox, it's 94 degrees.
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That's Charlie Puth. It's Hot 92.5 Homewrecker from Somber at the top of the hour. Friday afternoon here with Bo Johnson coming up. Matchbox 20, Post Malone and Morgan Wallen, and Jason Aldean. Right now, this is Parmalee on Hot 92.5 Wilcox.

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It's Hot 92.5, Bo here with you for your Friday afternoon. Don't forget, 4th of July applications for the parade are available at City Hall. The parade is scheduled for 3 p.m. next Saturday, July the 4th, and you can pick those up again at City Hall. Everything happening over at Kyler Park from 1 to 4 looks like a lot of fun with food, games, contests, or a big water slide out there too. Extended Hands Ministry has put that all together for everybody at Kyler Park this year from 1 to 4 for America's Big 250. Right now, this is Don't Tell on Me. It's Jason Aldean. It's Hot 92.5 Wilcox.

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That's Ella Langley and Morgan Wallen. It's Hot 92.5. Bo here signing off for this Friday afternoon. Stick around for John and Heidi, and I'll see you back here on Monday. Have a great weekend. This is her. It's Hot 92.5 Wilcox.

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From Ajo, Arizona, to Paintsville, Kentucky, to California, and everywhere in between, this is the Interactive Party. I'm Scott Evanson. Welcome to the party, upstate New York. The star in the top of Oak Mountain, Johnstown, Gloversville, and Speculator, New York. Let's have a good time tonight. You can check in right now, toll-free, 855-444-8323. It's Teddy Swims, Mr. Know-It-All, on the Interactive Party.

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Did you buy anything crazy? 855-444-8323. 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

0: It's the Interactive Party. I'm Scott Evans, 855-444-8323. Amazon Prime Days were earlier this week. What is like a major purchase you've made either on Amazon or elsewhere? Kind of on a whim, like you went there for one small thing and you ended up with something big. Christina, what happened with you?
1: We

0: 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I'm Scott Evans, 855-444-8323. Julie, what is something that you bought on a whim?
1: We went with our daughter to a boat dealer so she could get a new wakeboard, and we ended up with a new boat.
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0: 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I'm Scott Evans, 855-444-8323. Tonight's interactive topic. What is something that you went in and bought on a whim?
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1: From the Chiricahua Community Health Center Weather Center, here's your forecast for Wilcox.
2: Tonight, mostly clear, low right around 65 for Saturday, sunny and breezy, high near 99. Saturday night, mostly clear, low right around 64. Sunday, sunny and breezy, high near 98. Sunday night, clear skies, low right around 61. Currently in Wilcox, it's 94 degrees.
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It's the interactive party. I'm Scott Emerson. You've been watching any of the World Cup, not the games itself, but all the people that came here to watch the World Cup and how much fun they are having in America. It just fills my TikTok feed with such joy. Song number two tonight, Sienna Spiro and Die on This Hill.

It's the Interactive Party. I'm Scott Evans. This week's TMI confession is from Marissa. She emailed me, Scott, at theinteractiveparty.com. She says, me and my boyfriend have been together almost a year, but I occasionally will text my ex, the guy I dated right before him. It started off as a friendly check-in, but last week he told me he still thinks about me, and I didn't shut it down. I actually told him I think about him too. Nothing physical has happened, but now I feel like I'm emotionally cheating. Do I tell my boyfriend, cut the other guy off quietly, or admit I may not be over my past as much as I thought? What do you think she should do? 855-444-8323. Call or text now.

Tonight's TMI confession on the interactive party. Marissa told an ex she still thinks about him while she's been dating someone else for almost a year. And not only that, will text him from time to time as well. Should she confess, cut contact, or end the relationship? 855-444-8323. Brindley says she needs to tell her boyfriend saying, "I think about you too," is not a friendly check-in. That kind of crossed the line. What do you think? 855-444-8323.

So Marissa told an ex she still thinks about him while she's been dating someone else for almost a year. Should she confess to her boyfriend, cut contact with the ex, or end the current relationship? 855-444-8323. Alejandro says, cut the ex off and figure out what you actually want before blowing everything up. Confessing just to ease your own guilt can hurt other people for no reason. What do you think? 855-444-8323. Call or text now.

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1: From the Chiricahua Community Health Center Weather Center, here's your forecast for Wilcox.
2: Tonight, mostly clear, low right around 65. For Saturday, sunny and breezy, high near 99. Saturday night, mostly clear, low right around 64. Sunday, sunny and breezy, high near 98. Sunday night, clear skies, low right around 61. Currently in Wilcox, it's 88 degrees.
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Tonight's TMI confession, Marissa told an ex she still thinks about him while she's been dating this other guy, her boyfriend, for over a year. What should she do? Should she confess, cut contact, or break up with everybody? 855-444-8323. Cole says, I wouldn't call one text a reason to end everything, but she better shut it down immediately because what she does next matters more than the mistake. Here's Tame Impala, Dracula.

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0: It's the Interactive Party. I'm Scott Evans. Heather, what did you say about your husband's clothes?
1: He has these awful shorts.
2: So you do not like the jorts?
1: No, jean shorts are bad. Not 1987 anymore, and I had to hide them in the back of the closet so he wouldn't wear them anymore.
2: Oh, man. 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
1: Oh, no.
2: One pair is white.
1: Oh,

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I'm Scott Evans, 855-444-8323. Vote in tonight's throwback fan pick of the week. We'll play it next hour in the Throwback Throwdown. 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A, B, Nelly Furtado, Promiscuous, or C, Lady Gaga, Just Dance? 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Here's Sabrina Carpenter and House Tour.

So do you want to hear Nelly Hutton here? Nelly Furtado, Promiscuous, or Lady Gaga, Just Dance? 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We will play that song next hour in the Throwback Throwdown. Here's Olivia Rodrigo and Drop Dead.

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Delaney checked in tonight listening in California, saying she went out to dinner with her husband and somehow ended up at Target buying things that none of them needed. I think we've all been there before. 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
1: From the Chiricahua Community Health Center Weather Center, here's your forecast for Wilcox.
2: Tonight, mostly clear, low right around 65. For Saturday, sunny and breezy, high near 99. Saturday night, mostly clear, low right around 64. Sunday, sunny and breezy, high near 98. Sunday night, clear skies, low right around 61. Currently in Wilcox, it's 84 degrees.
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It's the Interactive Party. I'm Scott Evans. Adriana checks in tonight in Arizona saying she's picking up late night tacos for everybody. And I am so jealous. She wanted to hear Imagine Dragons and Radioactive on the Interactive Party.

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It's the Interactive Party. I'm Scott Evans. We're doing a new feature tonight on the show called Send It or Delete It. Basically, should you send this text or delete this text? Here's the situation. You and your ex haven't spoken in months, but they still watch every story, occasionally like an old picture, and somehow always seem to be hovering around you, at least online. 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Text in now.

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Colby says, send it. I'm tired of people doing weird little drive-bys online and pretending it means nothing. 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

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Do you call them out or leave them lurking? 855-444-8323. Kate says, delete it and remove them from your followers. Problem solved without starting another 3-month situationship. It's probably a good idea.

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2: Tonight, mostly clear, low right around 65. For Saturday, sunny and breezy, high near 99. Saturday night, mostly clear, low right around 64. Sunday, sunny and breezy, high near 98. Sunday night, clear skies, low right around 61. Currently in Wilcox, it's 84 degrees.
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It's the Interactive Party. I'm Scott Evans. Your ex keeps watching from a distance. Do you want to text them and call them out on it or just leave them lurking? 855-444-8323. Zaria says, delete it. Watching stories takes zero effort. If they missed you enough, they would actually reach out. You know, I always say their ex is for a reason, too. Here's Harry Styles, American Girls, on the Interactive Party.

It's the interactive party. I'm Scott Evans, and tonight, send it or delete it. Your ex keeps watching from a distance online. Do you call them out and text them or leave them lurking? 855-444-8323. Crystal says, send it only if you're ready for any answer, including I was just curious. Don't ask a question you're not ready to hear.

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1: It's the Interactive Party. I'm Scott Evans, 855-444-8323. We are doing social interactions tonight. They're like shout-outs. You can call or text us in right now, 855-444-8323. That number is toll-free. Presley checked in tonight, says she wants a shout-out to her best friend, Lauren. She helped me move all day and only complained when we got to

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1: 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I miss you, I love you, and I wish you tomorrow.

doing social interactions on the interactive party, 855-444-8323. Mateo checked in tonight saying, I want to tell my girlfriend, Isabel, I love you. She's had a pretty rough week, and I want her to know I'm proud of her and how she keeps pushing through.

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2: Tonight, mostly clear, low right around 65 for Saturday, sunny and breezy, high near 99. Saturday night, mostly clear, low right around 64. Sunday, sunny and breezy, high near 98. Sunday night, clear skies, low right around 61. Currently in Wilcox, it's 82 degrees.
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12: 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Ooh.

It's the Interactive Party. I'm Scott Evans. We are doing social interactions. Holden wants to say, I want to say sorry to my girlfriend for being quiet instead of telling her what was bothering me. She shouldn't have to, like, play guessing games. I completely agree with that. Here's SZA on the Interactive Party. Have a great rest of your weekend.

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5: It's time to count down the biggest hits of the week, and I'm going to play some of your favorite music from back in the day. Hello and welcome to another edition of the Electric Top 20 for this final weekend of June 2026. Who will be number one this week? Well, we're about to find out, but let's get it started. Before I do that, though, number one last week, Tame Impala and Jenny with Dracula.

0: they can make it to number one again. So one of the biggest movies of 2026 is now playing at the theater, Toy Story 5, and coming in at number 20, this is from the soundtrack of Toy Story 5, Taylor Swift, I Knew It, I Knew You.
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0: Mars, I Just Might. That's coming in at number 19 this week here on the Electric Top 20. Bruno is in Europe right now for the Romantic Tour. He just finished a bunch of shows in Saint-Denis, France. This weekend, he's performing in Berlin, Germany. And let's continue the countdown nonstop. Noah Kahan coming in at number 18. Here's The Great Divide.
1: The

0: the Pussycat Dolls teaming up with 50 Cent right there. That's from 2011. It's the Electric Top 20, and I was so disappointed when the Pussycat Dolls canceled their North American leg of the Forever Tour. I know, I really wanted to see them. The one show they did have, though, was at West Hollywood Pride in Los Angeles. That was really fun to watch. In fact, I found a copy of it on YouTube, and I sat there in my little plastic pool listening to the Pussycat Dolls perform. So there you go. That's some cheap thrills right there. And let's get right back into this week's hit music. Number 17, Pitbull, Lil Jon, Damn, I Love Miami.
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0: tonight, mostly clear. Low right around 65 for Saturday, sunny and breezy. High near 99. Saturday night, mostly clear. Low right around 64. Sunday, sunny and breezy. High near 98. Sunday night, clear skies. Low right around 61. Currently in Wilcox, it's 81 degrees.
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11: 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And I don't know about you, but I definitely grew up listening to Shania Twain. Actually, I had some of her albums on cassette tape, and I used to listen to Shania on my Walkman. That's why I was so excited when I saw that Ella Langley covered Shania Twain recently. Yeah, take a listen.
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0: Langley covering Shania Twain's 1997 hit, You're Still the One. And I'm going to be playing that for you coming up, the original. But now, speaking of Ella Langley, she is coming in at number 15 this week, choosing Texas.
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0: Sienna Spyro, Die on This Hill, number 14 this week here on the Electric Top 20. Got the new one from Justin Bieber, Speed Demon, that's coming up now at number 13, One Republic. Here's Need Your Love.
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Finishing out at number 12 this week, it's the Electric Top 20, and somebody is going to own a piece of music history. Yeah, recently, the 1968 Cadillac DeVille that was used in Justin Bieber's music video for Peaches, well, it sold for $50,000, and it's going to a good cause, though, the No Name Necessary Foundation, which honors lives lost to breast cancer. So there you go. Somebody owns a piece of Justin Bieber's Peaches music video. Justin coming in at

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5: Having so much fun counting down the biggest 20 hits of this week and going back to play your favorite music from back in the day. 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Now let's take a little trip to the Bay Area with Keisha Cole, Missy Elliott, and Lil' Kim. Here's Let It Go from 2007.

Ariana Grande's new album, Petal, Hate That I Made You Love Me. By the way, Ariana's new album will be coming out on July 31st, so just about a month away from the whole album being released. I can't wait for that. It's Eric with the Electric Top 20, and we are going

0: hear the same.
1: Pink Pantheress and Zara Larsson, Stateside. That's finishing out the week at number 8 here on the Electric Top 20. Well, now let's go back in time. This song was originally released in 2005. It became a hit, though, in 2007.

Styles, American Girls. That's coming in at number 7 here on the Electric Top 20. Well, about a month away from Oceaga in Montreal. It kicks off July 31st and goes through August 2nd. Great performers this year, including Zara Larsson, Major Lazer, Lorde, Tate McRae, Kehlani's going to be there, The Neighborhood, 21 Pilots, and Somber's going to be headlining. I love Montreal, so I think this would be like a dream music festival to go to. Speaking of Somber, he's coming in at number 6. Here's Homewrecker.

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1: From the Chiricahua Community Health Center Weather Center, here's your forecast for Wilcox.
2: Tonight, mostly clear, low right around 65 for Saturday, sunny and breezy, high near 99. Saturday night, mostly clear, low right around 64. Sunday, sunny and breezy, high near 98. Sunday night, clear skies, low right around 61. Currently in Wilcox, it's 79 degrees.
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6: We're getting into the top 5 hottest hits of the week. Hello and welcome back to the Electric Top 20. So what would you do to be front row at your favorite artist concert? Well, some people are going a little too far at Olivia Rodrigo's shows. She recently revealed that she started smelling fans who decided to wear diapers to be in the front row of her shows. That's just too much. Too hardcore. And Olivia Rodrigo coming in at number 5, here's Drop Dead.

0: Bruno Mars, Risk It All, coming in at number 4 here on the Electric Top 20. Zara Larsson is heading to Montreal to perform at Oceaga. That's coming up July 31st through August 2nd. And Zara Larsson coming in at number 3 this week. Here's Midnight Sun.
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Tame Impala and Jenny with Dracula. That was last week's number one song, so we do have a new number one on the way. First, though, let's travel back in time 12 years ago to 2014. On this day back then, Iggy Azalea and Charlie XCX with Fancy was number one.

0: Iggy Azalea and Charlie XCX with Fancy, the number one song on this day back in 2014. It's the Electric Top 20, and I'm Eric Tucker, about to head out, but make sure to join me online so you can get all the social media links and connect with the show and see this week's Top 20, electrictop20.com. Alex Warren has made it to number one. Here's Fever Dream.
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0: From the Chiricahua Community Health Center Weather Center, here is your forecast for Wilcox.
1: Tonight, mostly clear, low right around 65 for Saturday, sunny and breezy, high near 99. Saturday night, mostly clear, low right around 64. Sunday, sunny and breezy, high near 98. Sunday night, clear skies, low right around 61. Currently in Wilcox, it's 77 degrees.
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1: Tonight, mostly clear, low right around 65 for Saturday, sunny and breezy, high near 99. Saturday night, mostly clear, low right around 64. Sunday, sunny and breezy, high near 98. Sunday night, clear skies, low right around 61. Currently in Wilcox, it's 77 degrees.
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1: Tonight, mostly clear, low right around 65 for Saturday, sunny and breezy, high near 99. Saturday night, mostly clear, low right around 64. Sunday, sunny and breezy, high near 98. Sunday night, clear skies, low right around 61. Currently in Wilcox, it's 73 degrees.
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1: Tonight, mostly clear, low right around 65 for Saturday, sunny and breezy, high near 99. Saturday night, mostly clear, low right around 64. Sunday, sunny and breezy, high near 98. Sunday night, clear skies, low right around 61. Currently in Wilcox, it's 71 degrees.
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0: From the Chiricahua Community Health Center Weather Center, here's your forecast for Wilcox.
1: For Saturday, going to be sunny and breezy with a high near 99. Tonight, mostly clear and breezy, low right around 64. Sunday, sunny and breezy, high near 98. Sunday night, mostly clear, low right around 61. For Monday, sunny, breezy, high near 96. Currently in Wilcox, it's 76 degrees.
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0: You see, we're a community of imperfect people being changed together by the grace of a perfect God. 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
1: Este segmento es patrocinado por Birrería Barba, ubicada en Sonoita, Sonora, México. 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

0: are twice as good as leftover meatloaf that's been sitting around for a couple of days. This is a repeat edition of the Van Camp and Morgan Show.
1: Hello. Welcome in. The show's about to begin here as we settle into the middle of the week. First week in June.
2: Yep.
1: We're a little fewer than 10 days away from the beginning of the World Cup, which apparently nobody in America cares about. I'm not saying that to be facetious. That's actually what they've said. It's like, I guess it's not a big deal to us.
2: Well, soccer isn't...
1: Football.
2: Football. I'm sorry. Football.
1: It's the world's football. It's real football. Okay? I'll give it
2: and
1: that.
2: And it's big.
1: It's huge. It's the most... I mean, look. You can go to any park in America on any Saturday or Sunday. And what game are they playing?
2: Soccer.
1: Soccer. Right? It's the world's biggest sport. So why we don't make a big deal of it, maybe this is the time because, you know, we're a host country. So, I mean...
2: No, because football, the world's football is our soccer.
1: Right.
2: And our soccer isn't as big of a pro sport for us. Why isn't it a big pro sport?
1: Well,
2: I don't know.
1: It's becoming that as time goes on. Yeah.
2: Yes, it's just taking a little bit... It's taking a while.
1: McDonald's is going to have like 20 new meals around, you know, FIFA this week. So, you know what? It's a big deal. We've got World Cup happening in 9 or 10 major cities in the United States over the course of the next month. I mean, it's a big deal. So
2: it is a big deal.
1: You know, there you go. Today is National Repeat Day, which I don't know why
2: it
1: we're here.
2: It is a big deal.
1: Why are we here? We should have just done a Repeat Day. It's also National Repeat Day. See what I did there?
2: I see what you did there.
1: National Egg Day. National Chocolate Macaroon Day.
2: Egg Day is not a day for you anymore.
1: I'm not a big egg fan.
2: You're not. I don't understand, but okay.
1: I don't either. It's National Itch Day.
2: Well, I just scratched my back with my little back scratcher.
1: Yeah. Huh.
2: I scratched my itch.
1: Don't remind me of that.
2: Or I scratched an itch.
1: Yesterday I went to the dentist, and usually I go to the dentist, and he cleans my teeth, blah, blah, life is great, blah, blah, blah. And towards the end, after everything's done, he's talking to me. We're talking about things. Me and my dentist, we have a good rapport, right? We talk about everything. And, you know, we're talking about Hexclad, cookware. I mean, the whole bit, right? How good it is going to up the coast on, drive me and the wife on a Sunday and going to have brunch at these places, blah, blah, blah. And then at the end of all of this, he's like taking the stuff off, you know, the bib. And he goes, have you ever had a root canal before? And I'm going like, huh? No, I've never had a root canal. He goes, yeah, you're going to need one. Hang on a second. I got to get
2: You've never had a root canal?
1: I've never had a root canal.
2: What the frig?
1: I've never had a root canal.
2: I don't think I understand.
1: Mm. Yeah. He goes, well, you got a little cavity. It's in the nerve, and you're going to need to see the endodontist, I guess is his name. Gave me a referral, and then
2: You've
1: says...
2: You've never had a root canal?
1: No, I have all... The teeth that are in my head are the ones that God gave me. I don't have any... crowns. I don't have anything like that. So I'm going to have
2: You're
1: a crown.
2: You're an anomaly.
1: Yeah, I'm going to have a crown.
2: You're
1: I've
2: an
1: never,
2: anomaly.
1: I don't know.
2: That's
1: I don't know how to, I'm freaked out about it, as a matter of fact.
2: It's nothing.
1: Well, thanks for that. But yeah, I mean, it's, anyway.
2: Well, people here, I, about
1: you know,
2: else,
1: not that I take great care of my teeth or anything like that. I just thought I was a lucky son of a gun.
2: Well, evidently you were.
1: Apparently I've run out of luck.
2: Yes.
1: At least in the dental
2: Your luck
1: department.
2: Has run out.
1: Yes. Sad news. Peebo Bryson, Grammy award-winning R&B singer, known for the Disney classics Beauty and the Beast and A Whole New World, which won an Oscar, has passed away at the age of 75 following a stroke this last weekend. And you know, our thoughts and prayers are with his family.
2: Yeah,
1: an
2: amazing
1: immense
2: voice.
1: Talent. Worked with Quincy Jones. I was looking up to see if he was what they call a Disney legend, because the Walt Disney Company bestows this legend, status on 10 or 12 people that have furthered the company, since 1987, every year. I mean, Mark Hamill's considered a Disney legend, even though he got that before he ever did Star Wars 7. So it's like, okay, they bought Star Wars, so he's now, I just couldn't figure that one out. But anyway, Peebo Bryson, not a legend yet. Even though he contributed mightily.
2: That's kind of...
1: Yeah, I'm kind of sad about
2: that. Well,
1: that's
2: strange, I mean.
1: Very sad about it. Anyway, let's get things going. Real quick, today's impossible trivia question. According to a recent survey, this is the number one thing people say instantly makes a hotel room feel fancy. What is it? You'll know what it is.
2: What is it?
1: No, I'm just asking you.
2: Oh,
1: what is the number one thing that makes a hotel room feel fancy?
2: Oh, not to me necessarily, but if they have robes in the closet.
1: Ding, ding, ding, ding, ding, a bathrobe. Yeah, and make sure you don't take it home in your suitcase because they will charge you for
2: it. They charge. Oh, yeah, they will.
1: Yeah. All right, let's get things going. Lots of stuff going on today. We'll talk about it. Here we go.
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1: 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Not great news out of New York yesterday. You may or may not have heard about the fact that veteran CBS News journalist and former CBS Evening News anchor Scott Pelley has reportedly left the network after clashes with new leadership.
2: Yeah.
1: What happened is Monday, they brought in a new executive producer for 60 Minutes, and Scott lost his S in the meeting. And this was well documented yesterday. We didn't say a whole lot about it yesterday. We kind of left, well, we'll see what's going to happen. And it's like the other shoe has dropped.
2: Yeah, there's
1: Scott has been relieved of his duties at 60 Minutes. I read somewhere, effective immediately. This was bestowed upon him by the new boss, actually. The new boss came in and said, yeah, I thought we could, you know, see eye to eye on a few things. Obviously, you're not willing to, and I get that, you know. I'm not sure.
2: Well,
1: you know, Scott didn't last as the anchor of the CBS Evening News, though he was there for a number of years. I think it was after Katie Couric. So they've gone through this, like, revolving door at CBS News.
2: You know, yeah. CBS News and 60 Minutes have been such...
1: 60 Minutes has definitely been the...
2: It's been such an institution.
1: It's an institution, and it's also like the benchmark.
2: Do any of us even know about even growing up without 60 Minutes?
1: No, it's been around forever.
2: Yes.
1: Yeah. And every news person at CBS of any consequence has been on that show, including Anderson Cooper, who just retired from that show, even though he didn't work for CBS News proper. He worked for CNN, same company. But, not at that time. No, I guess he worked directly for CBS on that one program. But anyway, Scott threw a fit. He's takes, and some could say there's some issue now with journalism in America today. And the fact that CBS, all the stuff with Colbert, and CBS is kind of bending. They had bended at the knee in order to get this deal to go through with Paramount and Viacom or last year. And so there's been kind of what real journalism people are starting to consider being the cheapening of our journalism. Anyway, that's the deal. Scott's out. Anderson's out, although Anderson left of his own volition. So who knows who's going to be on 60 Minutes? I mean, there's still plenty of people over at 60 Minutes. Leslie Stahl's still there, isn't she? And Leslie should have retired 40 years ago.
2: I stopped keeping up with it.
1: I can't keep up with it. Anyway, again, CBS, as of last night, had not publicly detailed the circumstances surrounding his departure, but there was a lot of stuff online, including a memo from this Nick Bilton, if it's correct, and it was from reputable people that I would know would be sources at CBS. They posted it on Facebook last night. So I'm not sure, you know, we're just being careful, allegedly.
2: Allegedly.
1: That's what we have to say, allegedly.
2: Yes.
1: But don't look for Scott to be... introducing himself this weekend on 60 Minutes. I don't think it's going to happen anymore. Anyway, there is some, there was some alleged, one of Scott's complaints was that this person who was brought in and appointed as the executive producer, the new producer of 60 Minutes, was what, you know, was more kind of like a sensational journalist.
2: Yeah.
1: Instead of, you know, respect. What they would call respectable journalism. Who knows anymore? You know, we're in a world of TMZ and the who cares news. I mean, you know what? We're just as much to blame as anybody for journalism. We don't call it journalism. It's entertainment or infotainment.
2: Anyway.
1: Godspeed, 60 Minutes. Yeah, that's it. I might.

this. I don't know your nights like this. Hot 92.5.

Let's see what's going on this weekend. Nothing. How about we just give you a repeat of another show? Yeah, that's special. It's the best of Van Camp and Morgan. Time for me to jump in the shower and get clean and come clean with some shower thoughts. Today's shower thoughts about, well, about today's network news issues. Here, hold my Broken Peabody Award. At this point, the biggest breaking story in TV news is who's quitting TV news. Network news used to chase scandals. Now the scandals seem to be happening in the conference room. The phrase, sources say, is starting to sound like it means someone who still has a key card. If newsroom drama keeps increasing, 60 Minutes may need to have a companion show called The Other 23 Hours. TV executives keep saying they're protecting journalism. Journalists keep saying they're protecting journalism. Somebody should compare notes. And news anchors spend years reporting on corporate shakeups, then one day realize they're in one.

0: From the Chiricahua Community Health Center Weather Center, here's your forecast for Wilcox.
1: For Saturday, going to be sunny and breezy with a high near 99. Tonight, mostly clear and breezy, low right around 64. Sunday, sunny and breezy, high near 98. Sunday night, mostly clear, low right around 61. For Monday, sunny, breezy, high near 96. Currently in Wilcox, it's 79 degrees.
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1: Things you didn't know you needed to know today, but you do, you boy, you do.
0: It's not like Beauty and the Beast.
1: Ripped from the headlines. They're ripped from the headlines, and we know we want you to know them. And
0: all right, okay,
1: Godspeed,
0: all right.
1: Godspeed, Peebo Bryson.
0: Yeah, I got
1: it's a whole new world.
0: A whole new world. Well, you know what?
1: Okay. Well, if you don't know, it doesn't count.
0: I thought it was one of them.
1: Yeah. Amazon has just announced that Prime Day 2026 will run June 23rd through June 26th, making it a four-day shopping extravaganza.
0: Oh, God.
1: So that means it's time to, we're halfway through the year, it's time to start planning for Christmas.
0: Yeah, right.
1: But
0: all right.
1: I started noticing, I started making my Prime Day wish list.
0: Oh, have you?
1: And okay. I started checking prices.
0: Yeah, right.
1: And some things it's like, yeah. And some things it's like, well,
0: no.
1: Where's this Prime deal?
0: Yeah, right.
1: And then there's that whole Bezos thing going on. Yeah, I don't know. Annual sale will stretch from Tuesday through Friday, giving bargain hunters even more time to fill their carts with things they didn't know they needed to know and get in their carts today.
0: Okay, all right.
1: However, the caveat to that is when Prime Day happens, other people have their versions of Prime Day.
0: Oh, yeah,
1: well.
0: Sure. Yeah, you're going to get everybody's coming out of the woodwork.
1: Walmart, Florida. Florida has become the first state to sue OpenAI, claiming the company and CEO Sam Altman released ChatGPT despite knowing it could pose risk to children. So,
0: okay.
1: Am I a little surprised as Florida starting to?
0: Sort of.
1: A little? Yeah.
0: Yeah.
1: The lawsuit focuses on child safety concerns and could become a major test case now for how AI companies are regulated
0: the
1: in the future.
0: With the internet and kids is that, again, it goes back to parental discretion. You let your kids on the computer or on a phone by themselves, and they can get the world.
1: Yeah.
0: Do you want them to have the world? Probably not.
1: Probably not.
0: But that's the deal. And if you don't supervise your children, it's just like saying, you know, well, I'm not going to go there. You know, the responsibility still comes back to mom and dad. You know what? Supervise what your kids are doing. Pay attention to their life. Be involved.
1: And a lot of it's hard to control.
0: Of course, it's hard to control. But you can still supervise. I got it.
1: So be involved. Be involved is a key thing here. Yeah. And if you're involved, a lot of the rest of it will come into play. Gold has officially overtaken U.S. government bonds as the preferred reserve asset for many of the world's central banks.
0: Except ours. We don't do the gold standard here in the United States, even though all the gold's in Fort Knox.
1: And we also don't do the metric system.
0: Well, yeah, that's not a coincidence.
1: A weighing dollar concern.
0: Not related.
1: Inflation. I know. Inflation concerns, geopolitical tensions.
0: Yeah.
1: Blah, blah, blah. Helping drive the precious metals' growing popularity among global financial institutions. Gold.
0: It's almost $5,000 an ounce, I think, for gold now. It's gone up like 25% in the last year. Yeah, it's a lot. That tells you how unstable.
1: Yeah.
0: Economists will say, wow, that's how unstable the economy is worldwide because there needs to be something.
1: But, you know, not a lot of us have actual gold jewelry laying around.
0: So you don't have
1: enough. Me, unfortunately, mine's mostly gold plated.
0: Yeah.
1: So.
0: Won't do you any good.
1: Yeah, no. Right. Can I scrape the plate off for you?
0: Scrape it.
1: Carnival Cruise Line says hackers.
0: Hackers?
1: Ooh. Gained access to parts of its database, which potentially exposes personal information belonging to millions of passengers.
0: The company
1: says it's, oh my goodness.
0: Well,
1: company says it's investigating the breach and notifying affected customers. The cybersecurity concerns continue to grow across the travel industry.
0: And there you go.
1: Big.
0: Those are some things you didn't know you needed to know today. Ripped
1: from the headlines.

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1: And now, for today's edition of All the News You Could Care Less About, here's your reporter, who you also could care less about.
0: Jennifer Lopez and Brett Goldstein would like everyone to calm down.
2: Calm the down.
0: Calm the freaky down.
2: What's up?
0: Yes, the pairs are starring together in the upcoming Netflix romantic comedy, Office Romance. And, yes, apparently they did such a convincing job pretending to like each other that fans naturally immediately assumed they were dating in real life.
2: Oh, my God. J-Lo, how old is she? Like 150 now? I mean, really, seriously.
0: She's
2: too old to be the ingenue. She's too old to be anything.
0: She doesn't look like she's too old to be the
2: ingenue. Whoa.
0: Come on now.
2: I got that. But she's a little too old to be playing the young 20 or even 30-something.
0: Well, I don't know how old she's supposed to be in the movie. Anyway, during an appearance on the Today Show, Savannah Guthrie asked the question everyone online has been buzzing about. So J-Lo, she quickly shut it down, saying people always try to pair her with her co-stars.
2: Well, yeah, okay.
0: And then when asked directly if they were a couple, Jennifer replied, we're not dating.
2: Yeah, right.
0: And then Brett immediately backed her up with one word. Correct.
3: Not dating. No. We're just in a show together.
2: Well, I get that. She's a convincing rom-com star. I will say that.
0: Yeah.
2: You know, if you're a rom-com follower.
0: I do like
2: Made
0: in Manhattan.
2: Oh, and she's been making them since that. And she keeps making them. The last one was one with Owen Wilson, right? Was it Owen Wilson? That was on a Peacock thing
0: That was cute.
2: 4 years ago.
0: And there was another besides Made in Manhattan. What was it?
2: There's been a bunch. She's been...
0: Anyway, the wedding planner.
2: Yeah, wedding planner.
0: Yeah, that was cute. With Matthew McConaughey.
2: Yeah.
0: All right, so the rumor started because the two have been playfully teasing each other during interviews.
2: Oh, see, that's
0: okay. What do we know this from recent years?
2: Yeah.
0: The Naked Gun.
2: Right. We said the same thing about Liam Neeson and Pamela Anderson. Yeah.
0: And they playfully tease each other. And even...
2: See, this is how you get people to see the movie.
0: They even had a date or two, and
2: I think those are actually placed to get people to watch the movie. By the way, I was very disappointed in The Naked Gun. I didn't think it was that great. It's like, eh.
0: I don't think it's supposed to be great. Was it funny?
2: It was sort of funny. It wasn't as funny. I mean, it wasn't as funny as the originals. The originals were great.
0: Well, it's hard. You can't
2: beat Leslie Nielsen. I mean, even, you know,
0: it's
2: Priscilla
0: like if
2: Presley
0: someone tried to remake Mafia.
2: Funny. Yeah, right. Well, and it, again, same kind of movie.
0: Yeah.
2: Leslie Nielsen.
0: Right.
2: Dracula, Dead and Loving It. All of those movies are all the same.
0: If you tried to remake Airplane.
2: I don't know about Airplane. If you did it right, I think you actually could get by with it. But you couldn't tell the same jokes.
0: No, you
2: could
0: not.
2: That's the thing. And don't call me Shirley. Right? I mean, everybody's got a bazillion of them. It's like, I have a drinking problem. I mean, it's like Splash.
0: So,
2: anyway.
0: Brett's also been very complimentary of Jennifer, and he previously called her one of the greatest romantic comedy stars.
2: See, I'm telling you.
0: Revealing that he actually wrote the role with her in mind.
2: Okay, so there you go. I mean, you know, when you write a book, when you write a romance, I think you somehow most authors would picture somebody.
0: Of course,
2: in their mind.
0: I would think so.
2: Famous, kind of, you know, based on Ryan Reynolds, blah, blah, you know, whatever.
0: You have personality, even those characteristics or whatever, even maybe you have a face.
2: All right. Well,
0: it's not the droids anyone's looking for.
2: They aren't.
0: They want you to move on.
2: There we go.
0: They really want you to move on. No, they want you to be interested and go see the movie, really.
2: Don't go see the movie. It's on Netflix. It's on your TV.
0: Yeah, you still can go see it at someone's house. And
2: that's true.
0: Make an appointment with yourself at dinner time, after dinner.
2: Jeez.
0: Popcorn, I don't know.
2: Thank you, Amber Morgan.

0: just like your friend do.
1: It's not the size of our transmitter that counts.
2: Oh, yeah.
3: It's what we do with it.
2: Yeah, baby.
1: KHTO, Wilcox, Pierce, Dragoon.
2: Ow.
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1: Hey, if you've ever handed a kid a phone, keep them occupied. We Gen Xers would like a word. A nostalgic look back at childhood. Our list of some of the most popular boredom busters that we could come up with.
2: Okay.
1: You know?
2: Yeah.
1: From like Gen X.
2: Sure. Let's have it.
1: To Gen Z. That's like 30, 40 years, right?
2: Something like that. Something like that. Don't make me do the math.
1: How about talking to friends on a landline phone? A what?
2: I know.
1: A what? A what? Playing solitaire with real cards. Imagine that. Now, I don't even like to play solitaire with real cards.
2: Oh, geez, really?
1: No, I'm too lazy. My kids played it. I mean, and my daughter, I think to this day, I think I've seen her like in the last 5 or 10 years play solitaire with real cards. She's like, just sit there with the deck of cards and start, shuffling them and going to town. And I look over her shoulder and I go, well, how are you doing that? Because you're cheating. I know you're cheating. How about this? This is for the girls, some boys, reading magazines like Tiger Beat and 17. Yeah. Yeah. Those
2: were
1: a big thing. You know, people like Sean Cassidy and Jonathan Taylor Thomas in the 90s. Those guys were all on the Tiger Beat.
2: Wait. Cassidy.
1: Sean Cassidy was in the late 70s.
2: I would say Jonathan Taylor Thomas.
1: I'm trying to think of the 80s. Who's in the Tiger Beats in the 80s? Anyway.
2: I don't know.
1: I don't remember. How about lip syncing to favorite songs in the bedroom mirror?
2: Hey, that never goes out of style. Yeah. Come on now.
1: And with the
2: hairbrush
1: microphone.
2: Or a curling iron.

0: curling iron. Yeah, all that stuff. Curling iron has a
1: that doesn't go out of style,
0: right? So it's like a microphone.
1: Yeah.
0: How about spending hours making mixtapes on the radio?
1: I miss that.
0: The radio? What? Yeah. Watching whatever happened to be on TV because you didn't have any choice. I mean, it wasn't until the 2000s that we really started getting choice on TV. Yes, we had cable. Yeah, we're not that old.
1: But how about the good old days when you had to actually get up and change the channel?
0: Yeah, well, there's that. Well, how about catching music videos on MTV, of all places? They used to play music videos. That's all they played. Who had a crush? Raise your hands. Who had a crush on Martha Quinn? Yes, of course.
1: Well, I know you did.
0: I did. Riding bikes to arcades with friends. Yeah, that was fun until you found the friend that turned 16 and had a car. And that was even better.
1: Oh, yeah. We thought it was.
0: Well, until mom found out. Why are you driving around with him? He just got his license. You guys are going to get killed.
1: Are you doing drugs in that car?
0: Yeah, there's that one, yeah. How about getting dropped off at the mall for the afternoon?
1: Oh, of course. Naturally.
0: And you know what? We knew how to behave, you know? We were
1: more or less,
0: we were well behaved. Okay, so there was a little bit of.
1: I'll say, wait a minute. This is you were talking about. I don't know.
0: Five-finger discount at the mall.
1: But
0: for the most part. Anyway, look, all we're saying is unlike today's instant entertainment, many of these activities required, patience, right?
1: There was not as much instant gratification.
0: If you missed your favorite song on the radio, you might have to wait a few hours to hear it again.
1: That is true.
0: If your friend wasn't home, you simply tried later. Voicemail. I mean, we did have answering machines and voicemail towards...
1: When did answering machines come around?
0: Actually, the answering machines started coming around in the 70s.
1: Oh, did they? Okay.
0: Yeah.
1: We always had
0: them on our phone. I mean, we had phone units that had answering machines in them.
1: Oh, okay.
0: You know, that wireless phone like on Friends. Hello, Friends. Anyway, it wasn't always convenient, but Gen X kids somehow survived, and judging by nostalgia, we may have had more fun than we realized at the time, as you will realize when you get old,
1: That's always the way of it.
0: That's always the way of it. Let's have some

0: 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It's Wednesday, kids. You know what that means? It's time for Would You Rather Wednesday.
1: Oh, yay. Jump high for the light over there.
0: Yay.
1: I love these and dread these at the same time.
0: So, every week.
1: Anything from Clay?
0: Yeah, every week. All right, Clay cool. sends me one on Tuesday for us to repeat today because he knows that he's not going to get to me before the show comes on. So, anyway, here, what he sent me yesterday.
1: Okay.
0: Would you rather have a weekly poker game with the founding fathers or the late night talk hosts?
1: Oh, late night talk.
0: Yeah, I think they'd be a lot more fun than, although that Thomas Jefferson. Mm.
1: Well, you know, if I'm going to have a poker game.
0: Yeah.
1: Okay, so if I could, because if I could have had the opportunity to meet with the founding fathers, it probably wouldn't be over poker because I couldn't concentrate on trying to either bluff or win. It would depend. I'd probably just have to bluff because I'm not really a good poker player.
0: You realize that was 250 years ago. Founding fathers.
1: I know, but can you imagine sitting in the room with founding fathers?
0: Oh, yeah, I know.
1: And hearing them speak and their stories?
0: These guys didn't shower, so I don't know if I could sit in the room with them. There was no air conditioning in those days. Would you rather? Oh, you said late night talk.
1: Late night talk.
0: Okay,
1: so
0: all right, Clay, there you go.
1: It would be hilarious.
0: It would. It would be great.
1: Larry, wait for it. Us.
0: Yeah. All right. Would you rather have a pool day or a beach day?
1: I'm going to go, yes, man. Now, here's the thing. I love a good pool.
0: Yeah.
1: And if I'm going to spend the day, I'm going to do it at my pool.
0: Yeah, yeah.
1: My pool.
0: Your pool.
1: I mean, I don't have a pool, but I want my pool because I want my bathroom, my snacks.
0: Oh, yeah.
1: My
0: all in your drink.
1: In the fridge.
0: Yeah, yeah.
1: And.
0: Yeah.
1: Yeah.
0: And just hang out.
1: Yeah.
0: Yeah.
1: That would be lovely.
0: Pool or beach?
1: So I'm going to, if today, I'm going to do, if it was today, because it was warm yesterday,
0: okay. All right.
1: I would do pool.
0: All right.
1: If I had a pool.
0: All right. Would you rather icicle? So, whoa. Would you rather ice cream or popsicles?
1: Ice cream? You scream? We all scream for ice cream.
0: All right. Here's one. Would you rather s'mores or root beer floats?
1: Dang, Gina.
0: Uh-huh. That's a tough one.
1: It is a tough one.
0: Not for me. I don't like s'mores.
1: I love me some s'mores.
0: Floats.
1: I do. But I haven't had a root beer float in a long time, and that sounds really good right now. So I'll go with a root beer float right now.
0: Would you rather hotel or Airbnb?
1: So I'm wondering about my beach day thing. Hotel or Airbnb? In a hotel, people come and change my sheets and bring me more.
0: They wait on you. Yeah.
1: Yeah.
0: You got room service and stuff.
1: And there's room service.
0: Airbnb, you got Uber Eats.
1: How many days am I staying?
0: Yeah, that's the problem. Yeah. I tend to like the spaciousness of an Airbnb if I've got the place to my party, to myself.
1: Yeah, if there's other people
0: if there's
1: there,
0: other people sharing the kitchen and stuff like that.
1: Hotel. Mm,
0: yeah, right. How about have a personal ice cream truck or a backyard pool? That's an interesting one.
1: A backyard pool.
0: Yeah, I think so too.
1: I don't have one right now. I miss it.
0: They're a little bit of work.
1: I didn't have to do it, so it's okay.
0: And finally, would you rather always...
1: I don't do taxes either. Someone does it for me.
0: There you go. Would you always rather smell like sunscreen or always smell like barbecue?
1: Wow.
0: Yeah.
1: What a great question. I think over time, the barbecue, well, if it's like that smoky flavor, that can get that scent, that can get a bit overpowering after a while.
0: But I don't know. If I smell like barbecue all the time, I'd just be hungry.
1: I know. I would be hungry all the time, too. And I would just want, yeah. But I think in I'm going to go with sunscreen. Wait a minute. It depends on the sunscreen.
0: Yeah.
1: I'm going to go with sunscreen.
0: All right. Sunscreen.
1: Right now,
0: there
1: I'm
0: you
1: gonna
0: go.
1: Go. I'm going to regret that choice because I do love to smell like barbecue.
0: All right.
1: Yeah.
0: If you got a Would You Rather for Morgan, you know what we do. We do them on Wednesdays, and you should email us show@vancampandmorgan.com. Yeah.

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People keep asking me, what is Britpop? 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

0: Hey, come a little closer. Yeah, this is actually a repeat episode of the Van Camp and Morgan Show because that's what we do on the weekends. So, anyway, if you've not heard it before, it's okay. We won't tell.
1: And it's time for some tasty bits.
2: I am going to have Eggs Benedict.
1: Eggs Benedict, National Egg Day. Okay. That's right. Good choice, good choice. Here's some things you probably didn't know yesterday. Only eight countries have ever won the World Cup. Only eight.
2: Really?
1: Yeah. Yeah. Crazy, wow. Right?
2: That is pretty crazy. You gotta admit, that's pretty crazy.
1: New York taxis were originally red and green when they hit the streets in 1907, but they were all painted yellow within a few years so they'd be easier to see. Not get hit by. The highest scoring game in college basketball history was Troy State versus DeVry University of Atlanta in 1992. Troy won 258-141.
2: Wow.
1: That's a lot of scoring. I mean, it's like boom, boom, boom, boom, boom, boom, boom, boom. The word bikini comes from a language spoken on the Marshall Islands known as Marshallese and literally translates to surface of coconuts. Now, if Marshall on How I Met Your Mother would have known there was a language called Marshallese, we would have heard a lot about that.
2: You would think so.
1: Think about it. And there's a difference between a labyrinth and a maze.
2: Yes, yes, there is.
1: A labyrinth is one long winding path. A maze has paths that branch off into dead ends. Ooh. Okay.
2: Right. So that means a labyrinth, you know that if you keep going one way or another, you're going to go. Yeah. But a maze?
1: Maze, you're screwed. And those are tasty bits for today.

0: From the Chiricahua Community Health Center Weather Center, here's your forecast for Wilcox.
1: For Saturday, going to be sunny and breezy with a high near 99. Tonight, mostly clear and breezy, low right around 64. Sunday, sunny and breezy, high near 98. Sunday night, mostly clear, low right around 61. For Monday, sunny, breezy, high near 96. Currently in Wilcox, it's 80 degrees.
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1: Talk about a winning streak that didn't last very long. A 69-year-old New Jersey woman escorted out of Hollywood Casino at Penn National after hitting a slot machine jackpot on Sunday.
0: Okay.
1: Celebration came to an abrupt end when the casino employees discovered she was on Pennsylvania's self-exclusion list.
0: What's that?
1: Well, apparently she had placed herself voluntarily on a lifetime ban list in 2019, meaning she agreed to never even enter a Pennsylvania casino again.
0: Really?
1: State police were called to the casino and escorted her off the property. Authorities also issued a trespassing citation. And if you wonder whether or not she gets to keep the jackpot, no. Under Pennsylvania's self-exclusion program, individuals who ban themselves from casinos are prohibited from collecting winnings, and casinos are required to reject their wagers. So somehow, somebody had to figure out how much money she had stuck in to the slot machine.
0: Yeah.
1: And they remain in effect for life.
0: Wow.
1: If that's the option that's selected. And apparently that was the option selected. This is a voluntary thing. I don't know that this is possible in other states. I can see this woman probably had a gambling problem at some point in her past. And she said, don't let me in.
0: Must be kind of something else.
1: Maybe she forgot she had a problem. Maybe she forgot she had been banned. I don't think so. I think she was probably trying to...
0: But she might figure after 10 years who's going to know.
1: Right.
0: They're not going to recognize her.
1: New security guards. New management. Yeah. Whatever.
0: But your name is still on the list, baby.
1: Still on the wall, hon. Whew. Spanky Evan Morgan.

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1: All right, Meow. Hand over your license and registration. Hurry up, Meow. Is there something funny here, boy?
2: No.
1: Well, then why are you laughing, Mr. Larry Johnson?
2: I'm sorry, are you saying meow?
1: Am I saying meow?
2: I thought you...
1: Don't think, boy. Meow, do you know how fast you were going?
2: I could have sworn you said meow.
1: Do I look like a cat to you, boy? Am I jumping around all nimbly-bimbly from tree to tree?
2: No.
1: Am I drinking milk from a saucer?
2: No.
1: Well, do you see me eating mice?
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0: Van Camp and Morgan rerun weekend edition. Wedding season is in full swing.
1: Oh, yes, it is. It is June.
0: And if you're planning to say I do, your wallet might be saying, are we sure about this?
1: Hold on a minute.
0: All right. The wedding planning website, Zola, has put the average cost of a wedding in America at $36,000. $36,000. That's an average now.
1: It almost seems like that's not enough.
0: Well, now, wait a second.
1: Okay.
0: Hear me out. This is a typical celebration. About 150 guests. Costs can vary wildly depending on where and who and what.
1: Oh, yeah.
0: The extras and what you can't decide on, what you simply cannot live without. The study analyzed wedding expenses in 60 U.S. cities. Now, we've got the top 10.
1: Okay.
0: You can imagine the number one city in America to get married. It's also going to be the place, reportedly, that somebody's getting married on July 3rd. Because even the city police department has put their extra people on hold for that day for security.
1: Oh, okay.
0: I'm talking, of course, about the greatest city in the world, New York City. New York. Average price tag of a wedding, $99,000.
1: What the?
0: $99,000.
1: Just give me the money.
0: Number two.
1: Jeez.
0: San Francisco.
1: I believe it, yeah.
0: Most romantic city in the world.
1: Sure.
0: Well, in America. I would say there's probably some more romantic cities than San Francisco, but not many. $85,000, the average. San Francisco, just down the bay from San Francisco. Number three, San Jose, California.
1: You said $85,000.
0: $85,000, the average price tag for a wedding. $82,000 in San Jose, which is, of course, Silicon Valley. Chicago, number four, $81,000. Here's one at number five, $71,000 average cost for a wedding. Don't know why, but Cheyenne, Wyoming.
1: Really?
0: Yeah.
1: Huh.
0: I mean, it must be because of the horses, because I can't imagine venues cost that much. I mean, there's guys up there that barbecue, too. They can just pull up the old pit on a trailer and smoke your meats in the back.
1: Hey,
0: and
1: sounds good to me.
0: Have a barn dance, and life is good.
1: Sure, why not?
0: Boston, Mass. At number 668. L.A. at number 7, $67,000. San Diego?
1: L.A.'s only...
0: Yeah.
1: That doesn't
0: only,
1: even,
0: but that's a lot.
1: Well,
0: 67 grand is a lot. It's the price of a small Jeep. San Diego, $65,000. Washington, D.C., $63,000. But that price is going to go up after, you know, after the UFC fight. You know, I'm thinking property.
1: Keep going.
0: Property's going up. Everything's going up in D.C. Vegas, of all places, number 10, $62,000. And
1: number 10, huh?
0: Eloping does sound smart. And romantic. And $100,000 or even half of that as a little, you know, starter basket from the parents. Here, elope, and we'll give you $75,000 to get started.
1: That's a popular thing to do, yes.
0: Or a slightly nicer Jeep.
1: So if you have the idea of like, I think my parents are going to offer to give me money instead of having a wedding.
0: That's a gamble.
1: Then what you do is you shoot the moon. I mean, you go.
0: Oh, no, take mom shopping. Yeah.
1: Take dad shopping for his dress.
0: Yeah, yeah.
1: And say, oh, daddy, I have to have this one. It's just beautiful.
0: And
1: he'll fall in love with it, and it's $20,000.
0: And daddy doesn't say no.
1: And daddy
0: doesn't say no.
1: And then you put all the expensive stuff, and they say, okay, well, you know, this is going to cost this much, so just give me money instead. It's like, sure.
0: Some of us daddies will have to get on a permanent ban at casinos so we can pay for weddings. best wishes for bridal season.

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2: Oh, yay. Yay again.
1: Hey, woo-hoo.
2: Whoa.
1: Do that again. Try it again.
2: Whoa.
1: Okay.
0: I'm working on my Joey Lawrence. I really am. Somebody ought to be working on his Joey Lawrence.
1: Of course. That would be a mainstay in life. Yeah. That was better.
0: I can do it sometimes. Yeah.
1: Well, sometimes I can do the Michael Jackson thing, but not
0: I can't
1: not
0: do
1: always.
0: The Michael Jackson thing. Not since puberty.
1: James Purefoy.
0: Resident Evil, James Purefoy.
1: Yes.
0: Is he 60?
1: He is 62.
0: Okay.
1: Anderson Cooper.
0: I happen to know that CNN's fantastic host and...
1: He really is.
0: Andy Cohen's best bud.
1: Yes.
0: Is 59 today.
1: He is 59.
0: And happy birthday, Anderson.
1: If you've ever had any questions about, and I got to say it, about grieving.
0: Oh, no, dude. Yeah.
1: Well, you should watch
0: Sad.
1: Everything.
0: Don't even want to go into it.
1: I know, but he interviews some amazing people, and he talks about it himself.
0: And he's had, yeah.
1: And it's
0: still
1: about
0: fresh.
1: Coping and everything else.
0: It's like
1: so.
0: It has never left him. It doesn't leave you.
1: No.
0: We know that. It doesn't leave you.
1: Lil Wayne.
0: Lizzie McGuire, right? In Lizzie
1: Elaine
0: McGuire?
1: Vergara Paris.
0: Mm-hmm. Is Lelaine 40?
1: She is 40.
0: Okay.
1: Penelope Wilton from Downton Abbey.
0: Oh, man. Isabel. They called her Lady Crawley, right? They called everybody Lady Crawley. What am I talking about? you know, Penelope also played...
1: She had a great part.
0: The PM, the English PM.
1: Yes.
0: It was Doctor Who number 10. She was an evil PM, as a matter of fact. Penelope.
1: She's great.
0: She's
1: great.
0: Wonderful, and she's 80 today.
1: She is 80.
0: Yeah.
1: Nikki James from The Good Wife.
0: Nikki's got to be 42.
1: 45. Okay. Josh Segarra from Chicago PD.
0: The Chicago shows. Chicago. Josh is 4, I'm going to say 40.
1: The Big 40.
0: Okay.
1: Scott Valentine.
0: Not Scott Valentine from Family Ties, Valentine.
1: Yes, that's Scott
0: Nick
1: Valentine.
0: Nick Moore? Wow.
1: Yep.
0: I don't know. Is he 60?
1: He is 68.
0: Oh, my God. He can't be that old.
1: 68. When he was right before he was cast on that, three years prior, he was hit by a truck, dragged for blocks.
0: No.
1: Given it for dead.
0: Oh, my God.
1: And they say, well, he came back to life, and he went and...
0: As I recall, they fixed him up pretty, too. He was a pretty good-looking dude.
1: He was a pretty boy.
0: Yeah.
1: Susie Quattro.
0: Leather Tuscadero on Happy Days. and also, big hit with, Chris Norman, right? Susie Quattro and Chris Norman?
1: You know what?
0: Stumbling in?
1: Yeah.
0: Back in the day?
1: Yes. I think I need to sit down and binge Happy Days.
0: Oh, you know what? And it's there. You can do it.
1: From the very first episode. Yeah. I need to do that. I love that show.
0: Susie's got to be 75, right?
1: 76.
0: Hmm.
1: Last but not least is Let's Hear It for the Boy. And let's
0: Niecy
1: hear it for Williams.
0: Denise Williams. Oh, my gosh. Denise has got to be... She's got to be 76, right?
1: 76, and now I want to watch...
0: Footloose. Happy Days. And if today's your birthday...
1: Happy birthday.
0: Family ties. From Van Camp and Morgan.
3: I guess for now you've got the last laugh.

0: We're twice as good as leftover meatloaf that's been sitting around for a couple of days. This is a repeat edition of the Van Camp and Morgan Show.
1: Florida, oh, Florida. Well,
0: like, you can't even sing it anymore? What's the deal?
1: Florida, oh, Florida. Your
0: yes.
1: fast food. Man, you just got problems, Florida.
0: Yeah, I know.
1: I mean, Florida.
0: We don't look Florida. To pick on Florida.
1: Y'all crazier than crap on a cracker.
0: I mean, you know, they're just drawn that way.
1: I guess so.
0: Yeah.
1: Well, we're drawing the map here, and here's some land, and it sticks out right there.
0: Yeah, yeah.
1: But you have good key lime pie. A South Florida woman apparently took the phrase fast food a little too seriously.
0: Oh.
1: Police say 32-year-old Amber Collier, she sparked chaos.
0: Sparking the chaos.
1: You know, have you ever sparked chaos?
0: I've never sparked chaos in my life.
1: Kind of fun in a way.
0: Yeah, never have.
1: Anyway, her chaos sparking was at Raising Cane's in Homestead.
0: Ooh, Raising Cane's.
1: She drove the wrong way through the drive-thru line, nearly hit another vehicle. Well, duh.
0: That's what happens when you go the wrong way.
1: Yeah.
0: But you get to the pickup window faster. But here's the other problem.
1: Did
0: it's on the wrong side of the car.
1: That's right. All right, so another driver suggested she be a little bit more careful. And then...
0: Oh, really?
1: Collier allegedly responded by yelling threats.
0: Oh, well, and it escalated from there.
1: If you're going the wrong way through a drive-thru,
0: yeah, all right.
1: For someone to say, oh, you need to be more careful, probably isn't quite what you're going to be hearing, but just saying, because at that point, all that care thing is going out the window.
0: Yeah, it has.
1: So, according to deputies... Well, I'm sorry. Collier started yelling threats.
0: Right.
1: Okay. So then the deputies, they say things escalated quickly.
0: Escalated.
1: Which is not surprising because you have
0: of
1: someone
0: course.
1: Going the wrong way and everybody else wants to get their food and leave. Investigators say Collier used
0: somebody
1: her vehicle.
0: In my way of the pickup window.
1: Well, her vehicle was then used as a weapon and attempted to strike one woman. So,
0: wow.
1: But she missed her intended target by a mile, but she did hit the woman's passenger instead.
0: Oh, my.
1: And
0: wow.
1: She caused minor injuries.
0: Now, wow.
1: Then she also slammed into a pickup truck before fleeing. She just fled. Did she have food with her? I don't know. Did she pick up the passenger's food from that she hit? I don't know. That other person that she hit.
0: Oh, yeah.
1: You know, she could have hit him and taken their order.
0: Oh, that's
1: you know,
0: true.
1: I don't know. There's possibilities that have gone on.
0: I got you.
1: And things that could... And had she thought about it, there's things that she could have done differently.
0: Right.
1: And had a last meal. So...
0: okay.
1: Deputies tracked her down about 6 miles away, and they took her into custody. And so much for getting a Big Mac or whatever. So now she faces charges, including attempted aggravated battery with a deadly weapon, aggravated assault with a deadly weapon, and leaving the scene of a crash.
0: Wow.
1: Making matters worse, evidently she said she was arrested in another traffic-related incident just 2 months ago.
0: Right. This always happens.
1: Yeah.
0: There you go. And that's our crazy crime story for today.

0: sunny, breezy, high near 96. Currently in Wilcox, it's 83 degrees.
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1: Today we're talking about walking, apparently. You're talking about shoes and being comfortable while...
0: Okay.
1: Let's talk a little bit about the walking capital of America. You'd think New York City, right? Everybody walks there. Nobody has a car. You can't afford to park. According to Eating Well's 2026 Best Wellness Towns report, the most walkable city, though, not walking capital, but most walkable city in the United States is Portland, Maine. Portland, Maine, the coastal city, earned a perfect walk score of 100, meaning residents and visitors can handle most daily activities entirely on foot. How does that work in the wintertime, though? Because, like, it gets cold up there.
0: It gets a little cold. I believe it does probably snow.
1: Snows at times. They get storms and stuff. Portland may only have about 70,000 residents, but it packs plenty into a compact area. Visitors can stroll along cobblestone streets.
0: Oh, goodness.
1: Admire Victorian area architecture.
0: Wow.
1: Browse local shops and enjoy the city's bustling waterfront without ever needing a car.
0: Well, it is supposed to be, it's supposed to be really pretty up there.
1: They have a 5-mile coastal trail that connects beaches and parks.
0: Okay.
1: While offering views of Portland Harbor and Casco Bay.
0: Sounds nice.
1: Plus, they're nearby hiking destinations, which include Bradbury Mountain State Park.
0: Okay.
1: It's just a short drive away, and then you're walking again.
0: All right. Well,
1: the city also...
0: When you go, you get to come back.
1: That's true.
0: You know?
1: The city also scored highly for biking and public transportation.
0: Okay.
1: Helping it stand out among 21 communities evaluated in wellness rankings.
0: Well, it sounds like they got their walking shoes together.
1: I'm thinking that, and grab a lobster roll and maybe a park bench somewhere, and you've got a really nice time. Welcome to... being one of the best, Portland, Maine. Our Who Cares News is next.

0: You're so drunk, you can't hit nothing. In fact, you're probably seeing double.
1: I have two guns. One for each of you.
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2: It is time for the Who Cares News headlines. Here's Morgan.
1: If you're going to get engaged, okay, having Harry Styles involved is probably a pretty good solid flex.
2: That's
1: pretty solid flex.
2: Yeah, I think you're right.
1: Lucas Bajerski and Natalia Mercado, they were strolling through Amsterdam, and they unexpectedly met Harry Styles and his fiancée, Zoe Kravitz.
2: Really?
1: Okay.
2: Just hanging out in Amsterdam. What do
1: just
2: you know?
1: Walking about.
2: Well, it's not hard to recognize those.
1: They were strolling.
2: Yeah.
1: Yes.
2: Yeah.
1: And when you stroll, you see things when you stroll. Like Harry Styles and Zoe Kravitz.
2: Yeah.
1: So the next night, while attending Harry's concert, well, the singer dedicated his hit song to Golden. His hit song, Golden.
2: Right, Golden.
1: Okay, to the couple.
2: Great song, by the way. Love it.
1: That was Lucas's cue. He dropped to one knee. He proposed during the song with a note that read, "You're so golden, will you marry me?"
2: And little help there from Harry Styles. That's pretty
1: right.
2: Cool. That's pretty cool.
1: And Natalia said yes.
2: She better.
1: There were tears. And suddenly, Harry Styles had accidentally become a wedding planner.
2: I mean, you know, yeah, it's one thing to disappoint the guy, but you don't disappoint Harry Styles. Sorry.
1: Yeah, right.
2: You have to say sorry.
1: Well, congratulations to the happy
2: congratulations
1: couple.
2: To you guys, and congratulations on meeting, you know, Harry and Zoe. Goodness.
1: Well, yeah.
2: You guys can, like, vacation together in the springtime.
1: Let's see. Harry may want to, you know, start charging
2: when things get a little soft, you know, his management would probably tell him, you know, you've got that wedding arrangement thing we could probably, you know, bank on.
1: That's right. In case he needs to fall back from his day job.
2: Sure.
1: Or, you know, yeah.
2: Sure.
1: Blake Lively might need to rename her Instagram account Ryan Reynolds Appreciation Society.
2: Jeez. These guys need to get a room.
1: Oh, my goodness.
2: I mean, they need to get a room.
1: No, I think she's trying to repair her.
2: That's done. They didn't get an invite, by the way. Neither were invited.
1: Are you serious?
2: No, they have not been invited. Taylor holds grudges.
1: Oh, man.
2: Allegedly. Yeah, she's distanced herself, unfortunately. Which is kind of sad because I guess she was kind of like a pseudo aunt to their kids.
1: Yeah.
2: Right?
1: Yeah.
2: How fickle people are in that business.
1: Well, Blake recently posted another photo of her husband showing off his famously superhero-level arms.
2: Oh, yeah.
1: While casually carrying one of her luxury handbags.
2: But not one of her luxury kids?
1: That were...
2: I'm kidding.
1: That Taylor wrote songs about.
2: Yeah, right.
1: Their names.
2: The kids' names.
1: Anywho, Blake joked that her account has now officially become an OnlyFans page.
2: Oh, God.
1: Although the content is mostly just Ryan being ridiculously photogenic.
2: Yeah, okay.
1: So,
2: all right, we'll give her
1: not new territory. You know, over the years, Blake has repeatedly teased Ryan online, complimenting everything from his arms to his summer selfies. And the good news is the admiration goes both ways.
2: I think they've kind of dialed it back a little bit in the last few years.
1: Yeah.
2: It's kind of like, you know who else has dialed stuff back has been Ashton and Mila.
1: Oh, gosh, yeah.
2: Yeah, we don't hear about them much anymore. Ashton's kind of like totally retired from acting, I guess, is now the word I hear. But
1: he's a businessman.
2: Yeah, I know.
1: And he's a tag guy.
2: Yeah,
1: he is so deeply involved in that world.
2: He's
1: good at it.
2: You and I have been doing this Who Cares News for 3,000 shows now that people have, like, grown and had children, and we've birthed some of these kids on this show. I can't believe it. Anyway, the follies will continue again tomorrow. More Who Cares then. Have a great day, and
1: that's all the news you could care less about for today.

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0: go.
1: Let's see what's going on this weekend. Nothing. How about we just give you a repeat of another show? Yeah, that's special. It's the best of Van Camp and Morgan. Hey, kids, it's hour four. That's right.
2: That's right.
1: It's the best hour on the radio.
2: Sure enough.
1: So good. So good.
2: So good. Oh, so good.
1: I can't
2: so
1: contain
2: good.
1: Myself sometimes. And today's hour four is brought to us by our fake sponsor, the Gently Used Wedding Reception Warehouse.
2: Oh.
1: Why spend $100,000 on a wedding when you can save a fortune with previously admired wedding supplies?
2: Well, sure.
1: Shop our vast inventory of slightly confused centerpieces, mismatched dinner plates, chairs that may or may not wobble, and bouquets abandoned by brides who decided maybe marriage wasn't their final answer.
2: Maybe not.
1: Need decorations? We've got custom banners reading, "Congratulations, Steve and Jennifer." Whether your names are Steve or Jennifer or not, we've still got the banner. And check out our half-price dance floors, once-used champagne flutes, and enough leftover wedding favors to confuse an entire guest list. And don't miss our famous mystery bridal package, where for one low price, you get a veil, three table runners, a cake topper, and somebody else's seating chart. The Gently Used Wedding Reception Warehouse, because your marriage should last forever. The decorations only need to survive one Saturday.
2: That's right.
1: All right. It's time to say hello to the squad. Hello, squad.
2: Simon Diane.
1: Madam President.
2: Deb John.
1: Dr. Ian Stanley, I presume.
2: Hello, Doctor.
1: Who is in Rio de Janeiro.
2: Oh,
1: listening
2: fancy.
1: To us there. Yeah, he's there for a week or two.
2: Fancy.
1: And?
2: Ed in Phoenix.
1: And let's not forget.
2: Tammy, Clay, and Casey Joe.
1: And DF David Folds. And, of course, Bruce Leach. Okay, here's what's coming up today on the fourth hour. First up, of course, fast facts you can use. You can listen fast enough, as always. And our stupid list later on this hour of reasons to date a dumb guy.
2: Oh.
1: You can probably come up with your own.
2: Excellent.
1: But we got a list of them. And our IC Me stories in case you missed it, and a whole lot more. So, you know, you're not going to want to miss this one. I'm
2: Never.
1: Telling you, it's one for the books. For the books.
2: For the books, baby.
1: All right. It's hour four time. Get ready, kids. Here it goes. It starts
2: right now.

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1: All right, it's time for our fast facts you can use if you can listen fast enough today. And we've got, of course, a bevy of facts. Let's just jump right into them. Here we go. Did you know that 70 to 80% of people worldwide have brown eyes? 70 to 80%.
0: Really?
1: Is that crazy?
0: Wow.
1: Yeah. 49% of women hate it when their man drinks directly from the container. I think that's a milk jug because I don't think they mind so much a beer bottle or a beer can.
0: Well, no.
1: Wine bottle.
0: I think we're talking orange
1: milk
0: juice.
1: Milk bottle, orange juice, yeah. 25% of women have regular dreams about buying a new pair of shoes.
0: Really?
1: If you have to listen to the whole show. The three most often played songs in the U.S. are not Hotel California, but Happy Birthday. Close, though. The Star Spangled Banner and Take Me Out to the Ball Game.
0: Oh, interesting.
1: The average age for a person to learn how to swim is eight years old. Chances are you had 106 perfect nights of sleep last year.
0: I don't think so.
1: I don't think so. Yeah. About 700 grapes go into one bottle of wine. That's 2.6 pounds.
0: That's a lot of grapes.
1: If you're wondering how much fruit you get when you uncork your favorite red, that's what it is. 2.6 pounds.
0: Huh.
1: Recent survey says that the main things we feel guilty about are throwing away gifts, family heirlooms, clothes we don't wear, and greeting cards.
0: Yeah, I can see that. Oh, greeting cards, huh?
1: Yeah.
0: I can see that. Okay.
1: All those things. Right. I think I keep those more than anything. Do I ever look at them again?
0: But you still have them.
1: I still have them. A study out of Yale found that a key to losing weight could be eating breakfast twice a day. That would work for me because I don't like eggs. Yale found that a key to losing weight could be eating one small, early, and then a bigger one a little later breakfast.
0: Really?
1: Yeah.
0: Okay.
1: I've been known to do that. But then I eat lunch and dinner after that. It's an extra found meal.
0: Well, maybe the one small one's kind of a just get started snack.
1: Yeah. I like that.
0: Yeah.
1: A survey found that 31% of couples have never gone on a romantic trip together. 31%.
0: That's just not good.
1: The survey also found 59% of people spend less than 10 hours a week with their significant other. So together, that's 100%. 31 and 59, that's 100%. No, it's not. Yeah, it's close. That's 90%. In a relationship survey, another one, 17% of people say their partner annoys the heck out of them when they talk in their sleep.
0: Oh, okay.
1: I thought we could stop there. Yeah, but the sleep part, I get. 83% of people say they've recently gotten upset with a friend for spoiling the end of a show or movie.
0: That can happen.
1: Spoiler alert.
0: And it's so easy sometimes.
1: So
0: just to go,
1: easy.
0: Blah, blah, blah, blah, whoops.
1: Yep.
2: Sorry about that.
1: According to consumer research, the average lifespan of a vacuum cleaner is about 10 years. That doesn't count for Roombas. I don't know how long they are.
0: Well, don't know. Has anyone ever figured out how long a
1: rental
0: lasts?
1: I don't know. And finally, giant sporting events like the Olympics can increase your risk of having a heart attack because it puts too much pressure on your heart.
0: They're stressful.
1: Especially if you like curling.
0: Oh, yeah.
1: Man, that's
0: intense, man.
1: Intense sport.

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1: So keep listening.
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1: A BuzzFeed list of moments when people realize they're dating dummies has gone viral. I mean, is dating a dingbat a bad thing? I don't think so.
2: I don't think so. Well, no. It depends on how dingbatty a dingbat is.
1: Listen, we're going to explain our reasons why with our stupid list today of reasons to date a dumb guy. Here we go.
2: All right.
1: You can always kick his A in that T game during dates at Cracker Barrel. I can't always do that.
2: Yeah.
1: Golf tees. I can't ever win that one.
2: That thing's so addicting.
1: Yeah. Hey, if you break up, you can find another guy just like him on OK Stupid.
2: Oh, jeepers.
1: That's a new dating site? I don't know. I think they're all that way. He'll never cheat since he's too stupid to realize he can do better than you.
2: Now, see, that is a bonus right there.
1: He's not afraid to cry, especially when his tennis ball rolls under the sofa. Wait a minute, oh. Isn't that the dog? And he's like,
2: oh, my goodness.
1: Mommy, fix that. He takes zero time to get ready since all he wears is a drool bib.
2: Oh, what?
1: Reasons to date a dumb guy. You don't have to worry about him getting rowdy with old high school buddies because he dropped out in the eighth grade.
2: Nice.
1: If he's grumpy, you can always cheer him up by saying, who wants a Starburst? Hey, that works on me.
2: Does it?
1: Yeah, it works on me.
2: You know, I need to get some Starburst.
1: I want the yellow ones. Your cat will adore him since they both love chasing laser pointers. That's entertainment right there.
2: That is entertainment.
1: Dumb guy, yes. And the cat. You can introduce him to your friends as Vin Diesel.
2: Nice.
1: And
2: they
1: finally,
2: won't fall for it, though.
1: That's right.
2: Yeah.
1: If conversation ever lags, you can just ask him about his favorite wrestler. And there you go. Our stupid list of reasons to date a dumb guy.

0: From the Chiricahua Community Health Center Weather Center, here's your forecast for Wilcox.
1: For Saturday, going to be sunny and breezy with a high near 99. Tonight, mostly clear and breezy, low right around 64. Sunday, sunny and breezy, high near 98. Sunday night, mostly clear, low right around 61. For Monday, sunny, breezy, high near 96. Currently in Wilcox, it's 86 degrees.
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0: Yeah. 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

0: Hit music for Wilcox and Northern Cochise County. This is Hot 92.5. Every day we scrape the bottom of the internet, as you know, to find you some stories you've probably missed out on. And we don't want you to miss out.
1: We don't.
0: Plus, we really are starting to like the scraping thing. We like to scrape.
1: Well, I think, I think you're enjoying it a little bit much.
0: You're either the scraper or the scrapee.
1: That's true.
0: And you're either the bug or the windshield. The windshield. Anyway, here's our ACB in case you missed the stories for today. North Korean teens are taking out loans behind their parents' backs.
1: Uh-oh.
0: Ooh, North Korea is not a place where you want to be rebellious. Parents in North Korea are reportedly getting surprise bills after teenagers use smartphones to secure bank loans without permission.
1: I didn't even find it surprising that a teen in North Korea would even have a smartphone.
0: Yeah, much less credit score. Many kids are spending the money on games and consumer goods, leaving shocked parents responsible for paying off the debt. Wow.
1: I don't know that I'd want to go through any sort of punishment in North Korea.
0: Yeah, no, me either. Hey, why are men climbing out of New York sewers? The NYPD is investigating viral videos showing men emerging from Brooklyn manholes carrying shovels and headlamps. Police believe they may have been searching for lost valuables underground and say there is currently no threat to the public.
1: Okay, well, that would be understandable if they're searching for treasure.
0: And a bride kicks a guest out over vegan wedding drama. A wedding guest was asked to leave after repeatedly complaining about her specifically prepared vegan meal and criticizing the venue for smelling like meat.
1: Oh, jeez.
0: Bride finally reached her limit when the woman's behavior began disrupting wedding photos and the reception and asked her to leave.
1: Okay.
0: But also leave the present. We'll take the present.
1: Yeah, leave the present. Yeah. Just get out.
0: Get the hell out.
1: Get out.
0: Those are ICME stories for today.

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5: Hello, this is Spence. Thank you for joining me on the chart this week. In the next 3 hours, we'll be counting down the top 40 songs played right here on Z89.3 KZAO and on hundreds of radio stations all around the world. Before we look at this week's top 40, let's recap last week's number one.
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5: 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Will he make it a second week? Harry Styles, Pop, last week's number one on Airplay.

0: That was last week's number one on Airplay 40. Big question is, will Harry Styles make it another week at the top of the chart, or are we going to have a brand new number one on the chart this week? Five new entries into the countdown. They include the brand new song from Taylor Swift. It comes from Toy Story 5, I Knew It, I Knew You. Could that be today's number one on Airplay 40?
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2: 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This is this week's Airplay 40 chart. On the way in the next 10 songs, we've got one new entry. We've got 9 fallers as well in the next 10 songs. But what is going to be where? Well, let's kick off the Airplay 40 chart with the song that's been in the charts for 3 weeks. It falls 3 places. Chemical Brothers, Q-Tip and Go. This week's

It's been in the charts for 6 weeks and it falls 5 places. Maisie Peters, My Regards. 39 on this week's Airplay 40. Hello, this is Spencer James. Thank you for joining me on the chart this week. 38 is a Eurovision entry. And it entered the chart last week. It falls, though, this week, down 2 places. Delta Goodrum, Eclipse.

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2: From the Chiricahua Community Health Center Weather Center, here's your forecast for Wilcox.
3: For Saturday, going to be sunny and breezy with a high near 99. Tonight, mostly clear and breezy, low right around 64. Sunday, sunny and breezy, high near 98. Sunday night, mostly clear, low right around 61. For Monday, sunny, breezy, high near 96. Currently in Wilcox, it's 87 degrees.
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If you're a fan of Sienna Spiro, keep listening. Got a treat for you. More about that on the way for you in a few moments' time here on Airplay 40. It is Spencer James with you here. On the way for you, we have a interesting collab to play next. Before that, though, at this week's number 36, down for Jungle and The Wave.

0: you know what I'm saying? You had an interesting collab there, and that was it. Charlie Puth with Michael McDonald and Kenny Loggins, Love and Exile. This is Airplay 40.
1: The future hit.
0: So, at the start of last year, one artist dominated the Airplay 40 chart for the first sort of couple of months of the year. She had a couple of hits out last year, then decided she was taking a well-deserved break. She's back now with a brand new album, brand new tracks from it as well. And this is the first track to come from the new album as well. Great to hear. Lola Young back on point. This is from Down Here, my future hit this week.
1: The future hit.
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0: brand new from Lola Young from Down Here, our future hit this week. We think that is going to do well on the chart when it enters in the coming weeks. Love to know your thoughts on that. 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
0: We continue with the countdown then, and back to this week's chart at 34 this week. New entry last week on the countdown. Big faller this week, down 8, I thought. It wasn't going to fall that much, but there we go. Down 8 then, Cat's Eye and Pinky Up. I better go.

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0: Games getting rave reviews. That is the soundtrack to the new James Bond game. Lana Del Rey and First Light, 31 on the chart this week.
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0: Before that, look, it's countdown from 40 to 30. 40 down 3, Chemical Brothers and Q-Tip go. Maisie Peters, My Regards down 5 at 39. 38 falling 2, Delta Goodrum Eclipse and The Visitor from Sienna Sparrows down 6 at 37. 36 falling 4, Jungle, The Wave and Love and Exile from Charlie Puth, Michael McDonald and Kenny Loggins is down 6 at 35. 34 falling 8, Cat's Eye, Pinky Up, Goals from Lisa, Anita Rima and the FIFA Sound to new entry at 33. 32 down 2, Bebe Rexha and Faithless, New Religion and Lana Del Rey, First Light, Falls 3. This week's number 31. Into the top 30 we go with one climber, eight fallers, and one new entry to play in the next 10 songs. 30 this week, former number one, 13 weeks in the charts, and down 5 for Bruno Mars and Risk It All.
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It's been in the charts 13 weeks and it falls 5 places. Bruno Mars and Risk It All at 30 on this week's Airplay 40. One of our longest running singles in the chart. Not our longest running single though. I'll get that played for you shortly. Continue at 29 this week. It's 15 weeks in the charts, down to for J Balvin, Amber Marks, Stevie Ray and Travis Barker. This is Jump at 29.

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3: 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Hello, this is Spencer James. Thank you for joining me on the countdown this week. 28 on the chart, been in the charts 4 weeks, down 5. First track from a new album, it's Charlie XCX and Rock Music.
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27 on this week's Airplay 40 chart. Teddy Swims and Mr. Know It All, song that's been in the charts for 6 weeks and it falls three places. Don't forget, of course, by the way, if you want to see the chart online in full right now and buy any of the songs on the chart as well, you can do it through our website. Check it out. You can see, in fact, the whole of this week's chart if you don't want to hang around. I hope you do. I hope you keep me company, because at this week's number 26, song that has been in the charts for 12 weeks, it falls five places, Olivia Rodrigo and The Book of Love. We've got our longest running single on the way for you next here on Airplay 40.

0: It's been in the charts a whopping 18 weeks, falling 7 places. Somber and Homewrecker, 25 on this week's Airplay 40 chart. So it's a busy week this week on the chart. We've got 5 new entries into the countdown. We've played one of those new entries already. This is our next new entry at 24. Great Ciely Goulding releasing new tunes. This is brand new from her, Black Prada Dress. It's Airplay 40.
1: I heard what you said. Just as I was chasing freedom, don't want the pills.

0: From the Chiricahua Community Health Center Weather Center, here's your forecast for Wilcox.
1: For Saturday, going to be sunny and breezy with a high near 99. Tonight, mostly clear and breezy, low right around 64. Sunday, sunny and breezy, high near 98. Sunday night, mostly clear, low right around 61. For Monday, sunny, breezy, high near 96. Currently in Wilcox, it's 90 degrees.
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0: Paul Russell at 23 on Airplay 40 and High Maintenance. Would love to know your thoughts on the songs in the chart this week. What do you reckon should be number one? Should we have a brand new number one, or should Harry Styles deserve another week at the top of the countdown? Let us know. Get involved on our socials.
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0: Because let us know what you think on the countdown. So we continue with the chart then at this week's number 22. 8 weeks in the charts, down 10 for Miley Cyrus. Big fall this week. This is Younger You.

0: 4 weeks in the countdown and climbing one place. Alex Warren, Fine Place to Die at 21.
1: Oh, Johnny, I apologize. I forgot you were there. You may go now.
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0: Stand by then. Top 20. I know, halfway through the chart already. Goodness, that's next.
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4: 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Airplay 40.
0: Well, then let's count down from 30 to 20. 30 down 5. Bruno Mars, Risk It All. J Balvin, Amber Mark, Stevie Vai, Travis Barker. Jump down a couple at 29. 28, falling 5. Charlie XCX, Rock Music. Teddy Swims, Mr. Nodals. Down 3 at 27. 26, falling 5. Olivia Rodrigo, Book of Love. Somba, Homewrecker. Down 7 at 25. 24, new entry. Ellie Goulding, Black Prada Dress. Paul Russell, High Maintenance. Fall 6 at 23. 22, down 10. Miley Cyrus, Young You, and Alex Warren. Fine Place to Die climbs one. This week's 21. Into the top 20 go on this week's Airplay 40 chart. On the way in the next 10 songs, one climber, four fallers, two new entries, three non-movers. What is going to be where? Well, 20 this week is the song that's a former number one, 17 weeks in the charts, for Louis Tomlinson, An Imposter.
4: 20.

Do you know, I'm going to say this. If I am as much of a rocker as they are at their age, I will be a very, very happy man. 19, Rolling Stones, and In the Stars on Airplay 40. Non-mover for them, 3 weeks in the countdown for them on the chart this week. 18, it's our next new entry, Olivia Rodrigo and The Cure.

Ray and Nightingale Lane. I had someone a couple of weeks ago saying that they think she'd do a great Bond theme. I reckon she'd do a brilliant Bond theme. 17 on the chart then. It is Ray. 11 weeks of the charts down, 2 for her on the countdown. 16 was a new entry in last week's chart and a non-mover. Becky Hill and more, more, more.

It is the official anthem for the FIFA World Cup. Shakira and Burna Boy and Die Die at 15. 40 in the charts, down one for them. 60 minutes time, we're going to find out what is this week's number one on Airplay 40. It is all to play for. I can tell you something, the next hour is going to be very, very interesting. That's all I'm going to say. Stay with us for that. 14 this week. It is our next new entry. Niall Horan returns to Airplay 40 with his brand new track. In at this week's number 14. I'm going to expect this to creep upwards in the coming weeks. This

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4: Welcome back to Airplay 40. Into the last 60 minutes of the chart we go, and there's 13 songs still to play. In those 13 songs, one new entry. Where will that be? We'll find out shortly. We kick off this out with Taylor Swift, though, and Elizabeth Taylor. Airplay
5: 40. 13.

Taylor Swift and Elizabeth Taylor at 13 on this week's Airplay 40 chart. We will hear more from her, I guarantee it, because we've yet to hear her new entry, I Knew It, I Knew You. That will chart at some point in the next 12 songs. You have my word. 12 on Airplay 40 this week. Been in the charts 7 weeks. Think this is going to be a little bit of a summer hit, this one. Down one for Shaggy and Robin Thicke and Looking Lovely.

0: Lewis Capaldi at 11, and Stay Love, folks, in the charts, and down 4 for him, and this week's number 11 on Airplay 14.
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2: For Saturday, going to be sunny and breezy with a high near 99. Tonight, mostly clear and breezy, low right around 64. Sunday, sunny and breezy, high near 98. Sunday night, mostly clear, low right around 61. For Monday, sunny, breezy, high near 96. Currently in Wilcox, it's 94 degrees.
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0: Well, it's countdown from 20 to 10. Well, 20, non-moving Louis Tomlinson, Imposter, Rolling Stones and the Stars, non-mover at 19. 18, new entry, Olivia Rodrigo, The Cure, The Grey and Nightingale Lane is down to at 17. 16, non-mover Becky Hill, More, More, More, Shakira and Burna Boy, Die Die is down one at 15. 14, new entry, Niall Horan, Tastes So Good, Taylor Swift, Elizabeth Taylor's down a couple at 13. 12, up one, Shaggy and Robin Thicke, Looking Lovely and Lewis Capaldi, Stay Love, falls four, this week's number 11. The top 10 this week then looks like this. Two climbers, four fallers, one new entry and three non-movers. But what are those non-movers? And is one of those non-movers this week's number one? I can tell you right away that there is at least one song by Harry Styles that is a non-mover inside the top 10. At 10 this week It's Harry Styles and American Girls.
12: 10.

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1: Madonna and Sabrina Carpenter and Bring Your Love at 9 on this week's Airplay 40 chart. 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You can find out who is this week's number one if you want some spoilers on the chart this week. 8 this week, you'll also see as a song that's been in the charts for 3 weeks, it falls 3 places. 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

6 weeks in the charts and up one for Sombre and Potential at 7. Earlier on the show, I was saying if you're a fan of Sienna Spiro to keep listening because we had more from her later on the chart. Well, this song is due to chart on next week's Airplay 40. We think it's going to go top 10. Brand new from Sienna Spiro, this Material Lover.

0: 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I'd love to know your thoughts on that. Sienna Spiro and Material Lover. 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
0: Right, we continue with the chart then. And at this week's number six, non-mover for the script, Man in the Arena. Yeah.

former number one from Lady Gaga and Daichi Runway, 8 weeks in the charts, down 3 at 5. We are inside the top 5, and at 4 is Fisher and Tone Tonight and Favour. He said-

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5: Airplay
6: the top three 40. We go then on this week's Airplay 40 chart. One new entry still to play. Is that a 3, 2, or 1? Let's find out, shall we? Three this week on Airplay 40 was a new entry on last week's chart. It was also last week's number one. Down from the top, it's Harry Styles and Pop at
5: 3.

0: A short-lived time at the top of the chart for Harry Styles. 1 week at the top of the countdown. Harry Styles on Pop 3 on this week's Airplay 40 chart. Falling from the top of the countdown. There's still two singles left. Big question is, who is at two and who is at number one? Two this week on Airplay 40. Been in the charts 3 weeks, climbing two, Zara Larsson and Shakira and Eurosummer.
1: Two.

0: that song came in a strong second place and wasn't too far away from ranking at the top of the chart. Zara Larsson and Shakira and Eurosummer at 2. We'll keep our eyes on that over the coming weeks. Could climb. That's not this week's number one, but what is? We'll find out in a few seconds.
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0: 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Maisie Peters, Myra Guards falls 5 at 39. 38 down a couple, Delta Goodrum and Eclipse. Sienna Spiro, The Visitor, falls 6 at 37. 36 down, 4, Jungle, The Wave. Charlie Puth, Michael Donald and Kenny Loggins, Love and Exiles, down 6 at 35. 34 down 8, Cat's Eye, Pinky Up and Lisa, Anita, Rima and the FIFA Sound, Golds, new entry at 33. 32 down a couple, Bieber, Rexha and Faithless, New Religion. Lana Del Rey, First Lights, down 3 at 31. 30, falling 5, Bruno Mars, Risk It All, and J Balvin, Amber Mark, Stevie Vine, Travis Barker, jumps down 2 at 29. 28, falling 5, Charlie XCX, and Rock Music. Teddy Swims, Mr. Know-It-Alls, down 3 at 27. 26, falling 5, Olivia Rodrigo, Book of Love, and Somba, Homewrecker, down 7 at 25. 24, new entry, Ellie Goulding, Black Prada, Dress and High Maintenance, and Paul Russell's, down 6 at 23. 22, falling 10, Miley Cyrus, Young You, and Alex Warren, Fine Place That Eyes, up 1 at 21. 20, non-moving, Louis Thomas and Impulse from the Rolling Stones in the Stars, another mover at 19. 18, new entry, Liver Rodrigo, The Cure, Ray Nightingale Lane, falls 2 at 17. 16, non-mover, Becky Hill, More, and Shakira and Burna Boy, Die Dies, down 1 at 15. 14, new entry, Niall Horan, Tastes So Good, and Taylor Swift, Elizabeth Taylor's down a couple at 13. 12, up 1, Shaggy and Robin Thicke, Looking Lovely, and Lewis Capaldi, Stay Love, falls 4, this week's number 11.
2: 10,
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0: Up 2, Zara Larsson, Shakira, Eurosummer. So here we are then, at the top of the Airplay 40 chart, and I can confirm we have a brand new number one into the chart. The track records of this artist over the last few singles has been straight in at the top of the chart, straight in at the top of the chart, straight in at the top of the chart, and straight in at the top of the chart. So it comes as no surprise that Taylor Swift's latest single, I Knew It, I Knew You, goes straight in at number one this week. The most played song on radio stations all around the world over the last 7

0: It comes from the Toy Story 5 soundtrack. Taylor Swift, I Knew It, I Knew You, number one on Airplay 40 and the most played song on radio stations all around the world over the last 7 days. Congratulations to her. Will she make it another week at the top of the chart, or will we have a brand new number one? We'll find out next week on Airplay 40.
1: Next week's contenders.
0: Taylor Swift does have a battle on her hand on next week's Airplay 40 chart, with 5 new entries into the countdown, all vying for the top spot. Sienna Spiro's brand new single called The Material Lover, could that be number one on next week's Airplay 40 countdown?

0: So we'll be at the top of the chart on next week's Airplay 40. Well, make sure you join me this time next week as we count down the top 40 songs, see where these songs go, and see who will be topping next week's countdown.
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It's Hot 92.5. I'm Eliana, and the song you just heard was I'm the Problem by Morgan Wallen. And before that was Olivia Rodrigo with Drop Dead. Happy Saturday, y'all. It is June 27th, and we are officially 1 week away from 4th of July. For the first time in a long time, or maybe ever, I honestly have no idea, Wilcox is having a parade for the 4th of July. It's starting at 3 o'clock p.m., of course, in front of the community center, and ending on Fremont Street by the tennis courts. Focusing back on today, we are playing all sorts of music for y'all, such as the Spice Girls, Meredith Brooks, Justin Timberlake, One Republic, and so much more. Also, don't forget, you can request a specific song you want to hear through our app. Let's get back to the music. Here's Sola by Luis Fonsi on Hot 92.5.

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0: What's up, Bullcocks? It's Eliana on Hot 92.5, and you were listening to Have To by Brent Faiyaz. You also heard Mucha by Gente de Zona. If you have no plans for tonight and you're looking for something, I've got some great news for y'all. The Ant Hill Drive-In is showing the Lego Movie tonight for free. Gates open at 6 o'clock, and the admission is free, of course, thanks to Cochise Credit Union. Maybe movies aren't your thing, and if that's the case, there are some bars and restaurants having lots of specials tonight, as they do on Saturdays per usual. Although I definitely would not recommend McDonald's, considering all the people having raw, greasy food, or just the wrong order in general lately. If eating out also does not float your boat, you can hang out with us, of course, because tonight is Land Explosion.
1: Woo!
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0: 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Here's your forecast for Wilcox.
1: For Saturday, going to be sunny and breezy with a high near 99. Tonight, mostly clear and breezy, low right around 64. Sunday, sunny and breezy, high near 98. Sunday night, mostly clear, low right around 61. For Monday, sunny, breezy, high near 96. Currently in Wilcox, it's 96 degrees.
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Italiana, this is Hot 92.5, and I'm broadcasting from Wendy Wilcox. You just heard Pasta Ducci by Musical Youth. Living and growing up in Wilcox, it's so hard to find stuff to do that isn't cruising, watching a movie, or getting food. So lately, me and my friends went to The Thing to browse and visit a friend of ours that works there. Then we came back and did the usual grab food and cruise around, of course. That's when we passed the welding company that is right next to Lifestyles, and they have a sign outside that says, and I want to say this very slow so I do not get in trouble, my dog ate my pronouns, he, she, it, everywhere. Honestly, I didn't really mention it other than the fact that I thought it was funny. Also, I'm a little bit curious if that dad joke is bringing in some customers, so let me know. Anyways, let's get back to the tunes. Here's Bruno Mars with I Just Might on Hot 92.5.

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I'm Eliana, and that was Janice, STFU, by Drake. You also heard Man Amor by Shakira. Exciting news for all of my fellow thrifters out there, the freaks that like to see inside of old buildings, and just about everyone else. Toots and Treasures has moved locations. They are now on Haskell, next to the Dairy Queen. And for those of you that are bad with names, it's the thrift store that used to be on Arizona Avenue. To celebrate the new location, they're having another fill-the-bag sale, where you can fill a bag with any clothes for just $5. And usually when they do the sale, it excludes jeans, but this time jeans are included. So all clothes for men, women, and children apply. All right, y'all, I'm signing off soon, but don't go anywhere, because Back in the Day Replay with Paco Lopez is starting soon. And right now, it's Sam Smith with Too Good at Goodbyes on Hot 92.5.

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3: For Saturday, going to be sunny and breezy with a high near 99. Tonight, mostly clear and breezy, low right around 64. Sunday, sunny and breezy, high near 98. Sunday night, mostly clear, low right around 61. For Monday, sunny, breezy, high near 96. Currently in Wilcox, it's 97 degrees.
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0: Back in the Day replay, and it's time for a rewind. End of the year, Tanya Harding's Jeff Galluli planned an attack and carried it out against competitor Nancy Kerrigan prior to the 1994 U.S. Figure Skating Championships and the upcoming Winter Olympics. That same year, the hot Halloween costume was Power Rangers. Lisa Marie Presley married Michael Jackson.
1: Why is that so important?
0: The number one TV show was Seinfeld.
2: Name, please.
3: Seinfeld. You made a reservation for a midsize.
2: Sorry, we have no midsize available at the moment.
3: I don't understand. I made a reservation. Do you have my reservation?
2: Yes, we do. Unfortunately, we ran out of cards.
3: But the reservation keeps the car here. That's why you have the reservation.
2: I know why we have reservations.
3: I don't think you do.
0: And at the box office, one of the biggest movies of the year was Tom Hanks in Forrest Gump.
4: My name's Forrest Gump.

0: trusted was saying it's over for me. 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
1: Why'd you go to therapy on the down low?
0: Because I'm a leader that leads from strength. 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He gone through some. 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

This is the Back in the Day replay, and this is Flo Rida. The name comes from the fact that he was born in Miami Gardens, Florida. But he could have been Nev Atta, because he studied international business management at

0: 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Mo back in the day tracks from
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5: For Saturday, going to be sunny and breezy with a high near 99. Tonight, mostly clear and breezy, low right around 64. Sunday, sunny and breezy, high near 98. Sunday night, mostly clear, low right around 61. For Monday, sunny, breezy, high near 96. Currently in Wilcox, it's 99 degrees.
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Way next hour, I'm a man. DJ J. Michaels representing for the 407 Orlando. He's going to wreck the decks. And in the next 10 minutes, Nelly, Boyz II Men, and Usher on the way. Here's a Back in the Day replay extra.

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3: For Saturday, going to be sunny and breezy with a high near 99. Tonight, mostly clear and breezy, low right around 64. Sunday, sunny and breezy, high near 98. Sunday night, mostly clear, low right around 61. For Monday, sunny, breezy, high near 96. Currently in Wilcox, it's 96 degrees.
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0: It's a Back in the Day replay, and the Black Eyed Peas have had 9 top 10 albums and 4 number 1 singles. They are hit makers. Recently, they were on Italian radio and were asked, okay, you guys are hit makers. What is the formula for a hit record? Here's what Taboo had to say.
1: The secret is to have fun. Okay. If the song makes you forget about your problems, if it makes you want to, think deeper, like Where's the Love is a different type of a hit record. It's like something that makes you feel, anything that makes you feel closer to what the artist was feeling, try to make

0: 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Hey, it's not over.
1: What? Over? Did you say over? Nothing is over until we decide it is.
0: We still got my man DJ J. Michaels out of Orlando, and he's coming up next. Listen as he wrecks the decks. Here's a back-in-the-day replay extra.

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